0: Radio Gold, die Musik meines Lebens. 60er, 70er.
1: I've heard people say that too much of anything is not good for you, baby. But I don't know about that.

0: Musik meines Lebens.
1: Long, long time ago, I can still remember how that music used to

But when his drinking, lusting, and his hunger for power became known to more and more people, the demands to do something about